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They say that making simple changes the following day could make all the difference. I'll explain next.

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I'm Michelle Fay. Just wanted to thank the Ohio State Highway Patrol Third Shift for keeping us safe. We'll have it on the bus tonight.

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Hey, it is Christina. You know how much I love saving a buck or two or more. 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
1: Do you feel like if you're over the age of 40, do you apologize a lot? 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

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We've got more chances for you to win a trip. 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Saturday, it's close. And we even have $1,000 for you. I'll tell you how to win in minutes. I will.

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93.3 The Bus. 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Do you look at the ingredients on the snack wrappers? Turns out most of us are looking for simple whole foods and instead a list of ingredients some of us can't even pronounce. Acrylamelicide, BHA, TBHQ, sodium nitrate,

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Hey, it's Christina. You know how much I love saving a buck. If it's free, it's for me, okay? 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You serving up hot dogs? You have an inflatable and music and bubble machine? 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I don't care what event it is. 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

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Did you know that since January, hundreds of files about UFO sightings have been released by the U.S. government? What would you do if it happened to you? Now, experts say stay calm and then take pictures and video. Like those ever turn out. 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

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If it's free, it's for me. You know I love saving a buck or two. Tell me your favorite money-saving hack for me. I might be a Debbie Downer at work when people are like, hey, let's go get lunch. Nope, not doing it. I brought my old brown paper sack right here.

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Hey, hey, it's Christina. Okay, so I could not believe when I heard that Gen Zers can no longer read or write in cursive. In fact, only a third of us write in cursive these days. Even some brands have gotten rid of their cursive

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1: 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Of course, we already have Michael B. Jordan and Austin Butler as Tubbs and Crockett. 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
1: 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You already know the drill. 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
2: I've picked up coffee for coworkers and, you know, loved ones for years. 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I mean, it's like $40-50 a week just on coffee.
1: It's insane. Like, are you kidding me?
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1: TikTok at it again. 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

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Viva Las Vegas. Another chance to win a trip for two to our iHeartRadio Music Festival. It's easier than you may think. Tell you about it in 7 minutes.

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All right, we've got some great music coming up. Berlin on the way, Cure, Friday I'm in Love. Oh, that's my favorite.

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1: All right, so we all know what FOMO is, fear of missing out. Hey, it even made it to the dictionary, what, 10 years ago? But now there's a new one. It's called FOBO, fear of a better option. Because sometimes making a decision is perfectly acceptable, and then you're like, oh, wait, never mind. These endless choices, I can't deal with this. How, what? I think we've all been there, am I right?

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0: 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All-time favorites from the 70s, 80s, and 90s. So Lowe's has declared a Halloween war on Home Depot. Now, we all know that Home Depot is selling those, like, what, $1,000 12-foot skeletons? I've seen them from my own eyes. They're pretty incredible. But now it looks like Lowe's has come out with a 15-foot animatronic skeleton, which makes Skelly look like, you know, the baby bear. I mean, it's insane. How big is too big? I mean, next year, is Home Depot going to come out with a 20-footer? Wow.
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All-time favorites from the 70s, 80s, and 90s. All right, let's do some Kenny Loggins on the way with Danger Zone. Madonna is next after Tom Petty.

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1: Good morning. It's Christina. We are so excited that Top Gun 3 is in the works right now. Of course, Tom Cruise putting the finishing touches on the script. It'll be in production, and we won't have to wait another

all-time favorites from the 70s, 80s, and 90s, 93.3 The Bus. Well, not sure if you heard, but Jafar Jackson, of course, Michael's son who played him in the biopic, is ready for Michael 2, part 2 of the movie. Of course, they left us hanging, which we all kind of know the ending, but in movie form, I should say. And he's asking for a big...

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All-time favorites from the 70s, 80s, and 90s. Well, good morning. So glad to have you here. We've got some Blondie coming up. Mr. Kyrie, next.

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It is a wet one this morning. Eventually, it's going to clear up. But until then, we're going to have to deal with some ponding and flash flood warnings. We'll get to that in about 6 minutes. It's The Boxer Show on The Bus.

0: 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I don't know about you, but I feel like at least the last time I was in the movie theater, I'm seeing more, and this has been this way for a while, but especially Stevie Nicks, Fleetwood Mac music in scores, in soundtracks. Hey, I'll take it. Maybe we can thank Marvel and specifically Guardians of the Galaxy for bringing back so many great tunes from the 70s, especially the 80s. I think so. I mean, what does it say about a ride? Which, by the way, if you've ever been to Epcot, Walt Disney World, Guardians of the Galaxy, the ride, is the most incredible indoor coaster I've ever been on. And I'm comparing that to those like Space Mountain, for example. But if you look on social media, when someone posts something about Guardians of the Galaxy, it's always, what song did you get? Because they use songs from the soundtrack of Guardians of the Galaxy. What does that tell you? How was the ride? What did you think? It's, what song did you get? I was mad. I spent 2 weeks there in July. Wrote it several times. And do you think once I could get one of my favorites? Tears for Fears, Everybody Wants to Rule the World? No. Not one time got it. So, got Disco Inferno plenty of times. I don't need that one again. I want Tears for Fears. Anyway, that's the next time around. More serious stuff to talk about, though, this morning is the flooding issue. Flash flood warning for most of Central Ohio till about 7. A lot of ponding. Do be careful, especially if you're third shift and you're about ready to wrap up. Not great this morning. If you're just heading out this morning from the house, yeah, just take it easy. You never know when you're going to come up on some of that ponding either. Flash flood watches will continue till at least about noon today for most of us here in Central Ohio. We also welcome back more schools today. The big one, Columbus City, Reynoldsburg, Olin Tangi, Gahanna Jefferson, Dublin City, and I think that about does it. Big Walnut. Yep, Sunbury this morning. So we welcome you back this morning, and the bus garages and buses all getting warmed up and checked out and ready to go this morning. So it's a fun time. We love it because I enjoy hearing from the bus drivers and especially the parents. It's a good schedule to get back into. Probably not so much for the kids. Got Journey on the way. Also, the Black Crowes next on the bus. From
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Hey, thanks for having us on this morning. It is the day that gets in the way of Friday. High school football Friday nights are almost back starting tomorrow. First day of school today for another big chunk of schools, including Columbus City, Gahanna, and more. It's Journey Now. Don't Stop Believing on the bus.

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How to win your own trip for two this morning, next on The Bus.

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0: 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Ooh,

Belinda Carlisle, who celebrated her 69th birthday last week, doesn't look a day over 25. She still looks like she's with the Go-Go's. Just after 6 o'clock, it's Boxer. We are focused on the flooding this morning. It's a big issue. Ponding everywhere, flash flood warnings, till at least now extended to close to 8 o'clock this morning for parts of central Ohio. So please be careful if you have to be out and about this morning. Leave earlier and drive slower this morning. It's Bon Jovi at 93.3 The Bus, 66 now.

mess this morning. We'll get it started with an accident on the right lane, 71 South, just before 270 on the north side of town. And then 71 South at Cook, the left lane is blocked due to high water. Another accident out on the northeast side. Center lane is blocked at 161 East beyond Hamilton in New Albany due to a crash there. Three things to know before you go. Up next, after Tears for Fears on 93.3 The Bus.

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1: 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Good morning. Here's what's trending in Central Ohio this morning. Flooding. It is a major issue this morning. Central Ohio seeing more heavy rain overnight, leading to flash flood warnings again this morning. The National Weather Service indicating heavy rain from downtown Columbus to the east side into Licking and Fairfield counties, which could lead to even more flash flooding. Other advisories have been issued this morning for areas west of Columbus. There are also numerous two-hour delays for schools this morning, including the first day of school for Gahanna Jefferson. It's the first day of school for Columbus City Schools, Dublin, Jonathan Alder, Reynoldsburg, Olentangy, and Big Walnut, just to name a few. And more than 15,000 cyclosporiasis cases have now been reported in the United States. That's according to the CDC. It has the federal health officials continuing to investigate the parasite outbreak linked to iceberg lettuce. Over 800 people infected. They've been hospitalized and two have died. In sports, Columbus Crew stumble with Montreal last night, falling 2-1. The Columbus Clippers suspending last night's game due to weather. So it's a doubleheader today, starting with their business day special at 12:05. And Storm Team 4 meteorologist Macy Tetrick says a rainy, wet morning, but eventually decreasing clouds. We'll see some sun this afternoon. It'll dry out, a high of 79. Right now, 64 downtown at the State House, 65 at 93.3 The Bus.
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0: all-time favorites from the 70s, 80s, and 90s, 93.3 The Bus. It is a busy morning this morning. Normally, we do what's called the good stuff right here, but not to be cynical, there's not a whole lot of good stuff happening this morning right now. The most important thing we can do is just relay info to you, especially our delivery drivers and those making the commute, maybe like yourself on 71. I've never seen anything like this in my 27 years of being in Columbus, but 71 South beyond 104, and the flooding is between 104 and 270 on the south side. 71 southbound beyond 104 is closed because of flooding. You can get by on the northbound lanes, but southbound, it is completely flooded. And it's flooded. I mean, it's the water is high enough, you can't get through. Never in my life have I seen something like that. But we've had so much rain downtown to on the northeast side. I know the Grove City area also reporting some flooding on 270, but not as bad as what we're seeing on 71 southbound at 104. Really beyond 104, it's closed. You can't get by between 104 and 270 right there. I know one of the detour routes, and I get it, it's a pain, but it's might be your best route, unless you know some other back roads, is 23. You want to take 23 to get around all of that. So if you're heading down 71 southbound, you know you have to continue on it past 104. You're going to need to get off. You're not going to have a choice unless you go Dukes of Hazzard mode or something. But 23 is going to be your best route. Pull over maybe somewhere safe and get a better directions from the GPS if you're heading somewhere you're not quite sure. But that's a big, big one this morning. Also, Pickerington Local flooding so much that they have canceled school for today. There are numerous two-hour delays today for schools, especially first day, like Hannah Jefferson, for example. I know New Albany is another one. There are almost a dozen who are on a two-hour delay this morning in Central Ohio. But the big one that just announced they are closing school today is Pickerington. So again, Pickerington Local Schools closed today due to the flooding. And of course, you can find out the latest at 93.3thebus.com. Just please be safe and use the golden rule. If you can't see across, turn around, don't drown, because you have no idea just how much water or how deep it is on the road.
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93.3 The Bus, it's the Boxer Show. Flooding is a major issue this morning. We're going to get to the latest on traffic. 71 southbound beyond 104, for example, is absolutely closed due to flooding. Never seen anything like that before. We'll get to that and the creepy criminal who is scaring Philadelphia in 6 minutes on the bus.

0: 70s, 80s, and 90s, 93.3 The Bus. It is the Boxer Show. Flooding is just awful this morning. One of the big issues was 71 southbound, just beyond 104. Flooding so bad between 104 and 270 on the south side of town that ODOT had to bring in snow plows. Because that's about the, unless you have some giant vacuum, that's about the only thing you could do to move this water. From what I understand, there's a possibility that it's working. And if it hasn't, that 71 southbound stretch between 104 and 270 could be back open at this point. But again, flooding so bad in that area that ODOT had to bring in the big guns. Can you imagine? Had to bring in snow plows because it's so bad right there. We'll continue to give you the latest. We know that Pickerington Local Schools is closed. There are about a dozen other schools that are on a two-hour delay this morning. And then there's, on a side note, the creepy criminal that is still on the loose in Philadelphia. I can't believe they still haven't found this guy. But it's almost like something out of a movie if you haven't heard this yet. There's a woman in Philadelphia who is describing her terrifying encounter with a man who police say is threatening and chasing at least six people in the past week within a half hour of each other. And he's wearing a Chucky style type of mask out of all the things.
1: So I started to wave at her across from the intersection and say, hey, there's someone behind you. So I figured that if anything was going to happen, I wanted to see it with my own two eyes. He just seemed so disoriented about what his goals actually were. Like, I had bags. He wasn't reaching for those. It didn't seem like he had a clear goal to, like, actually get in La Colombe to do anything. So I was like, okay, well, let's see if you can fight. And he couldn't.
0: Yeah. Yeah, that's the same woman I saw in the news, too, that she said I kicked him, and he acted like his reflexes. He didn't really know what to do, so... She said, I knew I was able to get away because clearly he was a lousy fighter. But who knows? Maybe he has some sort of mental instability. Either way, he hasn't been caught yet at this point. All right, more flooding issues. We'll continue to give you the latest on what's been going on with the roadways. We know Gahanna and Pataskala, for example, have gotten nailed with rain. Unofficially, over 5 inches in the past 24 hours. So we'll give you the latest on that. But please, if you're driving, drive safe and leave early. Take your time.
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7: From the people who brought you It's the Dog Park comes...

Is it Friday yet? Just checking. To say it's been chaotic this morning is an understatement. Obviously, with traffic, the flooding, we'll continue to give you the latest. Obviously, the big one is the flooding towards downtown, 71 southbound, beyond 104, completely closed due to flooding. More on that, plus school closings and delays. Three things to know before you go. Next on the bus.

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1: 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Here's what's trending at Central Ohio this morning. The weather and the flooding. Central Ohio seeing more heavy rain overnight, leading to flash flood warnings again this morning. The National Weather Service indicating heavy rain from downtown Columbus to the east side into Licking and Fairfield counties, which could lead to even more flash flooding. We're seeing that a little bit already with 71 southbound beyond 104 completely closed due to flooding. Never seen that before in my life. Other advisories have also been issued this morning for areas west of Columbus. There are numerous, at least a dozen two-hour delayed schools this morning, one completely closing, and that's Pickerington Local. It is also the first day of school for Columbus City, Dublin, Jonathan Alder, Reynoldsburg, Olentangy, Big Walnut, and Gahanna Jefferson. Welcome back. More than 15,000 cyclosporiasis cases have now been reported in the United States. That's according to the CDC. Now, this as federal health officials continue to investigate the parasite outbreak linked to iceberg lettuce. Over 800 people infected have been hospitalized and two have died. In sports, the Columbus Crew stumbled with Montreal last night, falling 2-1. Columbus Clippers suspending last night's game due to weather, so it's a doubleheader today at Huntington Park, starting with their business day special at 12:05. And Storm Team 4 meteorologist Macy Tetrick says a rainy morning, do be careful, take some time, extra time to get to your destination or just stay put for a while. Eventually drying out towards this afternoon, a high of 79. Right now, it is 64 in Sunbury, 65 at 93.3 The Bus.
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favor this morning. Double check your commute. Double check your route this morning that the roads are clear and they're safe before you head out. There are so many areas that unfortunately are flooded this morning. I'm taking a look at the intersection of East Broad and Reynoldsburg, New Albany Road, and it's a lake at this point. We'll give you the latest after Billy Joel on 93.3 The Bus.

0: and 90s, 93.3 The Bus. Glad you're with us this morning on the show. It's been a crazy one this morning with all the flooding from all the overnight rain. That is pretty much clearing out of here. We just need some dry days now because there's nowhere for this water, unfortunately, to go at this point. I mean, I just mentioned earlier, I'm looking at an image from the intersection of East Broad. And boy, by the way, out by Pataskal on Broad Street, it is a mess. I mean, just avoid it if you can. Don't go anywhere out there if you don't have to. But Gahanna and Pataskala were just dumped on overnight with rain really the past 24 hours. But that busy intersection of East Broad and Reynoldsburg, New Albany Road, it's a lake. I mean, it's basically Lake Erie right there. Just not good right there. And at the bus depot this morning, we were supposed to focus a little more on school. But with us, back with us again this year, he does a lot of our Buckeye stuff, is bus driver Jason from Gahanna Jefferson Public Schools, school bus number 60. And you saw quite a bit this morning going in, right? A lot of flooded roads. And
1: yeah, this morning on the way in, man, high water, especially around Hamilton and Clark State, Gatsby's area. If you're familiar with that area.
0: Yeah.
1: Very high. It was near like four feet deep. A lot of people turning around, which you should. Don't turn around, don't drown. Like I said, man, like 5 inches of rain in the last 24 hours. That's a lot. Plus, on top of what we've had, you know, over the last week. It doesn't have anywhere to go.
0: There's nowhere to go. Matter of fact, I was watching earlier this morning, one of the meteorologists had said, well, it's not official. I know the National Weather Service out of Wilmington said we had over 4 inches, but I know one of the meteorologists said that Gahanna and Pataskala specifically have had over 5 inches of rain in the last 24 hours. And you're right. There's nowhere to go. The sump pumps are working overtime. I pray to the holy sump pumps that mine doesn't, you know, conk out on me.
1: Mother Nature's mad right now. She's hotter than a firecracker, man. She's hot.
0: No joke. So 2-hour delay. Is the school hoping that the water will recede, or is it just to kind of give everyone enough time to see daylight and see what's happening out there on the roads?
1: I imagine it would just be a control situation, making sure we get these buses and people can operate safely. See, the traffic flows would be my guess. I know the kids are itching to get on. I know my group's excited to get on the bus.
0: Oh, yeah.
1: With many others. You know, parents want to get their pictures. Who would believe on the first day of school, 2-hour delay? Like, I have never seen it before.
0: No, I know.
1: Yeah, flooding.
0: And you mentioned just before we came on, too, that there are fire trucks that are out blocking parts of Hamilton. Do you know where specifically that was at?
1: That's not around the Clark State, around the Gatsby area, Gatsby's area, stuff like that. I think that's point is hoping the water will recede. But like you said, there's a lot of water from up north still trickling down. All this rain started up north, like Delaware County, stuff like that.
0: Yeah.
1: It rained. So all that, the streams are going to come down. Who knows what's going to happen? This is just wild. I was ready to see my gang this morning, man.
0: Well, look, here's to you having a great school year, Jason. I know you'll also be back talking Buckeye football here. And what are we? Are we 16 days? T-minus 16?
1: Oh, yeah. We were 16 days from the banks below with Tangy, man. I'm ready to go right now. See, you had to start that. Now you got I got goosebumps. I'm juiced up, man. See what you do to me, man.
0: And then
1: you know what you're doing.
0: And then you got a little more local pick central at the Den tomorrow in Gahanna. That's going to be a good one, too.
1: Hey, that's a great one, man. I love this time of year. Like, I'm a 95 dude. I like it hot out. But this is that time of year where, all right, you know, you start hearing the bands play on Friday night. You see all the excitement, fresh school year. I mean, it's hard to beat, man. Like I said, I'm excited. But if anybody's out driving around, you see the buses, just take it slow. Watch out for the kids. You know, a lot of new school districts are getting started today, man. Like I said, let's go, baby. I'm ready, man.
0: Let's go.
1: About to go get your max, man.
0: Yeah. Jason, thanks for your time and all the info this morning. Appreciate it. Drive safe.
1: I appreciate you, brother. Have a great day.
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93.3 The Bus. It's Boxer just after 8 o'clock. We've been dealing with flooding issues all morning long from school closings and delays. But this is another one that just came in. All lanes are closed for the ramp of 70 West to 71 South. Again, all lanes are closed on the ramp from 70 East to 71 South on the west side due to flooding. We'll give you an update here in about 5 minutes on 93.3 The Bus. 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

It's the Boxer Show. I probably don't have to stress this to you. Please be careful with these flooded roads this morning. 71 southbound beyond 104 completely closed. The flooding has been awful there between 104 and 270. We'll give you the latest coming up. Plus three things to know before you go.

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1: 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Good morning. Here's what's trending in Central Ohio this morning. The water, the flooding. Central Ohio seeing more heavy rain overnight, causing flash flood warnings again this morning and flooding everywhere, including freeways. The National Weather Service indicating heavy rain from downtown Columbus to east overnight, including Licking and Fairfield counties, that led to flash floods. Other advisories have been issued this morning for areas just west of Columbus. We do know that there are multiple water rescues from Grove City to all the way over on the east side into Pataskala. And it was set to be the first day of school today for Gahanna Jefferson, but they just announced not too long ago that they are canceling school today. Pickerington Local also canceling school. Numerous two-hour delays, but it's also the first day of school for Columbus City, who has decided to forge ahead with their school for today. Dublin, Jonathan Alder, Reynoldsburg, Olentangy, and Big Walnut also having their first day of school today. More than 15,000 cyclosporiasis cases have now been reported in the U.S. That's according to the CDC. This is federal health officials continue to investigate the parasite outbreak linked to iceberg lettuce. Over 800 people infected have been hospitalized and two have died. And in sports, the Columbus Crew stumble with Montreal last night, falling 2-1. Columbus Clippers suspending last night's game due to weather. They'll have a doubleheader starting today with their business day special at 12:05. And Storm Team 4 meteorologist Macy Tetrick says eventually we will begin to dry out later today. We'll have a high of 79. Tomorrow, 81, and into the weekend, we could see more days soon ahead that will be reserved for drying out. 80s for the next few days. Right now in Gahanna, completely flooded in some areas. Do be careful, especially on the east side, Gahanna, Pataskala, Grove City, and more. It is 66, 67 here at 93.3 The Bus.
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0: Hey, thank you much for having us on this morning. 93.3 The Bus, all-time favorites from the 70s, 80s, and 90s. The rain is out of central Ohio, but now we're dealing with flooding. And some waters, unfortunately, are going the opposite direction. They're continuing to rise in some areas, some of the creeks and rivers versus receding at this point. We might see some of that more this afternoon, says Macy Tetrick from Storm Team 4. Earlier this morning, just before Gahanna Jefferson decided to completely close and follow suit like Pickerington local, we were talking to our fun bus driver Jason, school bus number 60 from Gahanna Jefferson, and he was on his way into the bus depot and said just, the roads were incredibly flooded.
1: Yeah, we're on the way in, man. High water, especially around Hamilton and Clark State, Gadsby's area. If you're familiar with that area.
0: Yeah.
1: Very high. It was near like four feet deep. A lot of people turning around, which you should. Don't turn around, don't drown. Like I said, man, like 5 inches of rain in the last 24 hours. That's a lot. But
0: yeah. So if you didn't know, and it hasn't been made official yet, the National Weather Service has clocked it at a little over 4 inches in the Pataskala-Gahanna area. But if you're wondering why it's Gahanna-Pataskala, we're hearing so many water rescues, so much flooding, those areas have received over 5 inches of rain, unofficially at this point, in less than 24 hours. So that's why you're seeing so many water rescues, so many road closures at this point. And please, do not test the roads. Seeing a lot of images of people in places like Whitehall, for example, and Gahanna, Pataskala, too, just rolling through the flooded intersections. And if you can't see the entire road, you have no idea how deep that water is. And you just don't know. And I would rather you be safe than sorry. And I would imagine you feel the same way. So please turn around. Don't drown. Do not test those waters, because there are multiple cars, vans, bigger vehicles who got stalled in some of these flooded waters thinking, I could make it through. I have a bigger vehicle. Nope. So now the tow trucks are trying to get out there and of course, risking their lives. So please just think before you do something like that. And take it easy. Don't go anywhere if you don't have to. There's enough flooded roads for all of us for a while to have to deal with. So wait a little bit and go out later. Should be a lot better this afternoon. Hopefully a lot of those flooded waters will be receding.
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8: 93.3 The Bus Weather.
9: After some rounds of heavier rain Thursday morning, the second half of the day will begin to dry out. Skies will stay mostly cloudy. Can't rule out a spotty shower or two this afternoon. Temperatures warm near 80 degrees. Through the overnight, any lingering clouds begin to clear as temperatures fall into the mid-60s. I'm Storm Team 4 meteorologist Macy Tetrick.
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are flooding remaining a huge issue here in central Ohio this morning, especially the northeast side, parts of Whitehall, Pataskala, especially with Gahanna, and a major intersection is about to be shut down, if not already. I'll have that info in about 6.

0: started driving and went, wow, where did all this come from? I was not expecting this morning. We knew there was going to be some rain overnight, but we had such heavy rain, especially in areas like Pataskala and Gahanna, over 5 inches in the last 24 hours, and Mother Nature wreaked havoc. So all over the city, all over Central Ohio this morning, we're dealing with flooded roads, flooded freeways. I know I heard from my good friend, Officer Phil from the CPD, and he takes care of the more the northeast, like the for Columbus, Pataskala, that area, kind of the sandwich between Whitehall. Anyway, that intersection of East Broad and Reynoldsburg, New Albany Road, it's closed. I mean, it's been a lake all morning long. And I would imagine, while I haven't talked to Officer Phil, I would have to imagine that they're probably tired of having to get tow trucks and tow people out of there. Don't chance it and don't test the roads. If you can't see that road all the way through, turn around. Because there's no sense of... Because some people have to get rescued right now. There are water rescues going on at Pataskala, Grove City, for example, Gahanna. So do not test the waters if you don't have to. Turn around, don't drown, and allow these first responders to go to places and those resources where they're really needed, all because of maybe a bad decision that you made. Just turn around. And if you don't have to go out, don't venture out today. If you can work from home, I would have to imagine that's probably highly recommended. We're still dealing with, we know the flood wall gates are have now been activated downtown. We know places like Gender Road and Lithopolis Road down by Pickerington area, Canal Winchester, that's completely closed. 752 is closed between Reynoldsburg and Asheville. We know... where's the one? The big one, obviously, 71 southbound, just beyond 104, between 104 and where you can get on the 270 ramps there. That's been closed because of flood issues on 71 southbound. So again, if you don't have to go anywhere, please don't. A lot of people asking about sump pumps and what happens if you have a flooded basement. When your basement floods due to a sump pump failure, for example, your first priority is safety. You want to make sure to cut the power in the area before stepping into any of that water if you can. Next stop is, you know, stop the inflow, or, you know, if you can fix the pump, or just, you know, remove the standing water with a wet dry vac. That's another good idea if you can do that. Call a plumber, call a basement specialist if you can right away. I would have to imagine that they're going to be pretty busy today. And please just be safe. Whitney Houston on the way. Also, Aerosmith and Belinda Carlisle next on The Boss.
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flooded roads. It was supposed to be Diana Jefferson's first day back at school. They had to cancel because of all the flooded roads. Pickerington Local also closing. Other schools, over a dozen, on a two-hour delay this morning. Do be safe. Belinda Carlisle, who turned 69 last week, and she still looks like she's mid-20s and the lead singer of the Go-Go's. 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

0: Just a heads up, if you're downtown, City Crews about an hour ago activated the Franklinton flood wall and they installed the floodgates on Greenlawn and Harmon Avenues due to the heavy rains and rising river levels. It's probably going to be that way at least through the afternoon, just a heads up. It's Alanis on the bus.
1: I had no choice but to hear you. You stated your case, diamond.

be safe today. Take care of yourself. Remember, if it's a flooded road, turn around. Don't drown. Martha Quinn keeping you company through the workday. And, of course, we'll continue to give you any flooded road, closed freeway updates for you throughout the day today. Thanks for listening to The Bus. I'm Boxer. We'll catch you tomorrow, 5 to 10. Buddy,

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Good morning. Good morning. Now that it's after 10 o'clock on August 20th, it's me, Martha Quinn, on hand to say Happy National Radio Day. What? You know what we're doing to celebrate? 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No, I'm just kidding. It's free every day. Okay, we're going to start the day going with some Journey. Group hug.

an entire generation of music and memories told by the woman who helped introduce it to the world. 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

0: all-time favorites from the 70s, 80s, and 90s, 93.3 The Bus. You and me are going to rock out to Michael Jackson before 11 o'clock. My name is Martha Quinn. Today is Rockstar Kid Day. I am so happy because my daughter just moved into a new apartment, and she likes it much better than our old place. When your kid's sad, it tears you up. And when your kid's happy, it's the best feeling. That's why every week you're invited to shout the kid you're proud of out.
1: Hi, Martha. This is Maddie from Laredo, Texas, and I'm very proud of my son, Johnny. He was chosen to help others in his job because he's one of the most knowledgeable. So proud of him. Thank you, Martha.
0: Hi, Maddie. Thank you back for telling me about Johnny. I love that. His boss said, hey, could you help everybody else out because you seem like you really know what you're doing. I'm so glad that you just inducted Johnny into the Rockstar Kid Hall of Fame. Thanks for listening in Laredo. Tell me about a kid you're proud of. 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

93.3 The Bus. Heading towards 11 o'clock together. Thanks for hanging out with me, Martha Quinn. Are you particular about your office space? Do you like to have your coffee cup here and your laptop there? Michael Jackson only liked to record in the dark. That was his thing.

93.3 The Bus, all-time favorites from the 70s, 80s, and 90s. Daryl Hall and John Oates are here to keep our Thursday playlist rocking. Martha Quinn with you. If you've got a kid or grandkid starting school, or they already started school, what's the best way you can help them get a good start for a successful school year? My opinion is coming up in your wellness shot in minutes.

0: 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Heartache to heartache. Pat Benatar is straight ahead. Martha Quinn with you. If you're a parent, a teacher, some kind of educator, what do you think is the best way to help kids have a successful school year? 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This is what I want to talk about in this daily health chat, your wellness shot. In my personal opinion, the best way to help your kids have a successful school year is talk to their teachers. Most teachers have times where they'll sit in the classroom and wait for kids to come in and talk to them about, you know, how do I do quadratic equations or something? And believe me, this is helpful. I think, if I had known about this kind of service, I don't know if we did this back in the day, but like I got a full on F in geometry. And I think if someone was to sit down with me and talk to me about angles and all that kind of stuff, other than my next door neighbor, Carol Martin, I maybe could have done a little better. Carol got an A in geometry, which was really irritating because she was a year younger than me. But what are you going to do? But at any rate, talk to your kids' teachers about when your kids can go to them for help. That is your wellness shot. Happy Thursday.
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Rock and rollers like Slash of Guns N' Roses and Nikki Sixx of Motley Crue are sober. 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

0: 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Let's see. Blondie is ready to go for you in just a few minutes. My name is Martha Quinn. You and I, we get through the day with the artists we love. And each morning at this point, you get an update as to what they're doing. It's your daily news that rocks. If you are going to see Rush on their current 50-something tour, when you see guitar player Alex Lifeson shredding on songs like Tom Sawyer and Limelight, you'll be seeing kind of a new man. He recently quit smoking something he'd been smoking for decades.
1: Thank God I'm not smoking pot anymore because I'm so much clearer. I don't procrastinate like I used to. My memory is so much better. It's all the stuff that they tell you about cannabis, but I never believed it.
0: See the clearer Alex Lifeson when Rush plays Philadelphia tomorrow and Sunday night. Then they go from there to Detroit, Boston. The Cleveland shows in September are sold out. You can find ticket information at rush.com. That's your news that rocks. Thanks for hanging out with me, Martha Quinn. Today's mixtape, three songs linked together in that they have something in common. 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
1: Hey, Martha. 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And I was hoping you could play Donna Summer.
0: Mary, thank you for standing strong and making sure everybody gets their mail, especially with all of the storms that have been happening in Indiana. Thank you for listening. And yes, Donna Summer is in today's three-song mixtape that starts at noon. Blondie now.

0: WODC-FM, Asheville, Columbus, 93.3 The Bus. It's Martha's Mixtape with Martha Quinn.
1: Happy Thursday afternoon. I hope you've been having a fantastic National Radio Day around here. We're all psyched about it. 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And to celebrate, me and my boss Shaggy, we came up with three radio songs. And we're starting with this one from 1979. It's the Queen, Donna.

National Radio Day. So today's three songs were put together by me and my boss, Shaggy. Yes, only in radio do you have a boss named Shaggy. We had to include this one, not only because it's a certain lady, the Gaga, to her name, but how could we not play a song with lyrics like, "Everything I had to know, I heard it on my radio." Here's the second of three radio songs. This one is from Queen.

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Martha Quinn with you. Did you see the video of the little pig running down the street in West Hollywood, California? Happy ending. 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

0: 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The Bengals are straight ahead with your friend from the MTV days, Martha Quinn here. Talk about if at first you don't succeed, try again. It's Rockstar Kid Day. Tell me about a child in your life or maybe a kid you read about in the news who you're saying, this kid is a rock star. I would put all my money on this kid, Brock Morgan. He recently graduated Howard University with honors. He got a degree in broadcast journalism. He sent out 223 applications to TV stations and eventually landed a job in Huntsville, Alabama as both an anchor and a sports reporter. This is a career to watch. He does not give up. Good for you, Brock Morgan. Tell me about a child who's impressing you to the point you're saying this kid is a rock star. And, you know, by child, I don't necessarily mean a kindergartner like this kid, Brock Morgan. He's a college graduate. But, you know, a young person in your life that is impressing you to the point that you're saying, I want to shout this kid out. Tap the talkback microphone on our free iHeartRadio app. Join me. 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
1: 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And at the heart of it all was Martha Quinn. 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

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Corey Hart's got to feel pretty stoked. He's got a novel coming out in November called The Eternal Return. I mean, writing a novel seems like it'd be a lot of work. My name is Martha Quinn. Thanks for starting the 1 o'clock hour with me and these sunglasses.

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If you're just finding me, Martha Quinn, I am the one who was on MTV back in the day. 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

0: 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One of the most fun songs to sing along to of all time by Rick Springfield is on the way this Thursday with me, Martha Quinn. 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
1: Hi, Martha Quinn. I have a rockstar kid to tell you about, Jacob, who my sister adopted when he was age 2 from Moldova. And he just graduated from high school at 18, and he's a musician, and he's going to be studying sound engineering. He's an amazing kid. Thank you.
0: Jacob, you just got inducted into the Rockstar Kid Hall of Fame by your very proud auntie, and he's going into sound engineering. Let me tell you something. 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My husband took sound engineering when he was younger, and he's obsessed with that kind of thing. Tell him, rock on. 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Busting out a corny joke, you get through to me with the talk back microphone. 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It gets you to me, Martha Quinn, and I can get you on the air. And that talk back microphone gets you, That talk back microphone gets onto your phone when you download our free iHeartRadio app.

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1: 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Martha Quinn with a little inside scoop on this song. Rick Springfield originally called it Gary's Girl, but he changed it to Jessie.

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0: 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The moments. The pop culture that defined who we are. And at the heart of it all was Martha Quinn. 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

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Man, it is back to school season. Tons of kids are already back in Cleveland and St. Louis. They go back on Monday. What do you think is the best way to set kids up for a successful school year? Tell me, Martha Quinn, your thoughts with the TalkBack microphone on our free iHeartRadio app.

0: 93.3, the bus. School's back in session during the summer. That's how Alice Cooper needs to re-record his School's Out for Summer classic. My name is Martha Quinn. What do you think is the best way to set kids up for a successful school year? 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A lot of times teachers have days where they stay in the classroom during lunch and they're sitting there waiting for somebody to come in to ask for help. And a lot of times those teachers are sitting there by themselves. And a big reason is because parents don't know those office hours. And they're not saying, don't forget to go in and talk to Miss Smith about how to conjugate those, you know, verbs or whatever it is.
1: 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And I raise four kids and always encourage them to ask for help from the teacher and not to be afraid, because that's what they are there for.
0: 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Thank you, Kim. 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So if you've got thoughts on how to set kids up for a successful school year, let me know. 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

0: 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How you doing? I hope you've been having a great Thursday. Appreciate you making me and all of these classics a part of it. My name is Martha Quinn. 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We call it a talkback microphone. And it gets whatever you have to say to me, no matter how old you are. Yes, exactly. I got to hear that again. I'm trying to figure out that song. I think it's an actual song. What is that song? Does somebody know? Tap the talkback microphone on our free iHeartRadio app to our young friend there. Thank you. I appreciate hearing from you, and I hope I hear from you again. You've got the Martha Quinn Show. Hang out for more classic artists.
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If you are in Los Angeles, go see Men at Work tonight at the United Theater on Broadway. Here's Simple Minds. I'll see you tomorrow. Miss you ready. Won't you?

Linda Carlisle on 93.3 The Bus. I'm Bob McElligott in for Michael McCoy today with one very important question. Is the rain ever going to go away? Doesn't seem like it, although I think we have a chance the rest of today, even into tomorrow. Won't that be something different? Here's Michael Jackson on 93.3 The Bus.

0: 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I'm Bob McElligott, in for Michael McCoy. You know what I like to do on the weekends? I like to go back in time, all the way back to the 80s. 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

CCR on 93.3 The Bus. I don't know why school starts so early these days. August isn't even over. It's not even really close to being over. And yet schools are back in session. But today, not so much. You know, usually you have to wait for a snowstorm in December, January, or February to have school delayed or canceled. Oh, no. Mother Nature came early for students last night with the heavy rains that had some schools delayed, some schools closed. So, I don't know if that's a good thing or a bad thing. What kind of a tone does that set for the school year? Not sure. Then again, I'm not in school. My kids aren't anymore either, so I really don't care. But let's get that Rocky vibe going right now. It is Survivor. Eye of the Tiger. 93.3 The Bus.

0: This song is running on the original factory batteries, so we'll probably need to swap in a new pair of AA's in a song or two. 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

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You know what today is? Today is National Bacon Lovers Day. And if you didn't know that when you got up today and you didn't have any bacon for breakfast, don't worry, because bacon is so delicious, you can have it at any time of the day. So when you go home tonight, maybe you should consider just a good BLT for dinner. Good idea, huh? 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

93.3 The Bus with Billy Joel. Did you know they're doing a documentary on him? It's going to premiere at a music documentary film festival on Long Island next month. It's called 1971, Billy Joel's Lost Interview. Well, I don't want to break stride right now, and neither does Matthew Wilder on 93.3.

I think it's fair to say that's one of the greatest songs of all time. Sting and the Police with Every Breath You Take. I'm Bob McElligott here with you on a Thursday afternoon, and it's Heart on 93.3.

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93.3 The Bus with Aha. This next song, well, it just makes me feel like every day of my life. That's what it describes to me. You get up in the morning, it's a whirlwind all the way until you go to bed. 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

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You know who's coming to Mershon Auditorium on November 17th? 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

Queen and David Bowie here on 93.3 The Bus. 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

All Those Sweet Little Lies, Fleetwood Mac on 93.3 The Bus. I'm Bob McElligott, taking you home on a Thursday. Make sure you're careful out there. It's Elton John, 93.3 The Bus. 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

Billy Joel, 93.3 The Bus. Yesterday was a tough day for music fans. ZZ Top drummer Frank Beard passed away, and he passed away at his home where he was in hospice care. Now, the band has been out on tour. They're going to cancel a couple of shows, but as the saying goes, the show must go on. They miss their bandmate. They'll love him forever. They're going to be back on stage this weekend. We continue with the best of the 70s, 80s, and 90s right now. It's John Cougar.

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